is where he worked and where he struggled and fought. His home of homes, where his heart was and where his people are. And it is therefore most fitting that we meet once again in Harlem to share these last moments with him. For Harlem has ever been gracious to those who have loved her, have fought for her, and have defended her honor even to the death. It is not in the memory of man that this beleaguered, unfortunate, but nonetheless proud community has found a braver, more gallant young champion than this Afro-American who lies before us, unconquered still. Many will ask what Harlem finds to honor in this stormy, controversial, and bold young captain, and we will smile, and we will answer and say unto them, did you ever talk to Brother Malcolm? Did he ever touch you? Did you have him smile at you? Did you ever really listen to him? Did he ever do a mean thing? Was he ever himself associated with violence or

people who are the victims of democracy. Nothing but this guy.

the fundamental ultimate mystery. The only thing you need to know to understand the deepest metaphysical secrets is this, that for every outside mind, there is an inside mind, and for every inside mind, there is an outside mind. And although they are different,

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You're currently listening to a mix between Jessica Moss, Washing Machine, and Bayake Sissoko's Kalata Diata, which is mainly the plucking that you're listening to, and the violin and the ambient soundscapes are Jessica Moss's. Before that one, you listened to Why Do I This? By Shintaro Sakamoto. And before that one, you listened to In Search of Yang by Yin Yin. Before that one, Fuga No. 2 by Os Mutantes. And prior to that one, Sunlight Zone by Laurel Halo. And prior to that one, you listened to like a mix between Malcolm X's speech, We Are a Peaceful People, from some archives, along with some Pharoah Sanders, Jewels of Love, from his album Save Our Children. And also, I included some sounds, or I guess some instrumentals from Jeanette Schaefer's and Charlemagne's, Jeanette Schaefer's release Day of the Demons. She's a Palestinian artist with a lot of influence in her song Raga de la Pris Midipur. And starting off from 8 p.m., you listen to John Villar's The Golden Treasury of French Verse, which was also layered with Pharoah Sanders, and Sam Wenk's Threshold Arises. Thank you for listening and tuning in to WXYC 89.3 FM. Up next, we'll be continuing our live music with the DJs here. And yeah, thank you for tuning in. This was DJ Lubug.

This is Earthquake by Deer Hunter. Very, very, very soft. Very great for the vibes you have today. It's a rainy, thundery day out here in Chapel Hill. And I'll have some jazz to lead you into the night. But yeah, the song we played before this is The Shining Host by Nomad War Machine and Susan Alcorn, who passed away last year. And she is one of the first people to sort of like work with the steel pedal guitar. And before that, we have Black Classical Music by Yusuf Davis. And our next song is going to be Kitchen by Asamblea Internacional de Mascaras, and it's a Spanish song. But before we get into that, WXYC would like you to know about Prison Books. The Prison Books Collective is a nonprofit that sends free books and resources to people in prison in North Carolina and Alabama. People in prison who are interested in receiving free books or resources should send a letter to the collective at P.O. Box 625, Carrboro, North Carolina 27510. There's currently high demand for recently published paperback books about starting your own small business, financial literacy, legal advice, GED prep, and other school building how-to guides. You can donate books and learn more about the Prison Books Collective by visiting our website at prisonbooks.info. DJ Maydeath is with you tonight until 12 a.m., so if you have requests or just want to talk to me, please feel free to dial or make a request through the app. I would love to hear from you guys.

Neon Sign by Monaco out of Russia in 2015. Very warm ambient, perfect for the weather. And yeah, IDM. Before that, Ray the Radio by General Electrics and Assemblea International de Mascaras by Kitchen. I don't know, I like the mood, but our next song is gonna be Journey by The Worm. And at the same time, WXYC would like you to know about Orange County Animal Services. Orange County Animal Services offers no-cost spay and neuter surgeries to pets of qualifying households in Orange County. The program aims to increase the number of pets that are sprayed and neutered in the county and in turn help eliminate ongoing problems of pet overpopulation we face as a community. In addition to no-cost services provided by the county, there are a number of low-cost options available through numerous providers throughout the region. 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

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The song you're listening to right now is called Pedro Point by Max Jeff. Before that, Dark Banner by Loop 2.4.3. Really interesting, quiet introspection. But yeah, before that, One Little Sip by Gyric Pie, and Forget That You're Young by The Ravenettes, and Journey by The Worm. Wow, I like what's going on just now. And our next song is going to be Transient by Gail. Before we're finished with playing this, I'm playing the next song. WXYC would like to know about Chatham Literacy. Chatham Literacy is seeking volunteers to serve as instructors to adults 18 years and older. 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I'll be on till 12, and if you have requests, please feel free to call in 919-962-8989 or through the app.

National Weather Service in Raleigh has issued a flash flood warning for southwestern Durham County, southern Orange County, until 1 a.m. At 10.07 p.m., Doppler radar and automated rain gauges indicated thunderstorms producing heavy rain across the warned area. Between 1 and 3 inches of rain have fallen. Additional rainfall amounts of 1 to 3 inches are possible in the warned area. Flash flooding is ongoing or expected to begin shortly. Hazard, flash flooding caused by thunderstorms. Source, radar and automated gauges. Impact, flash flooding of small creeks and streams, urban areas, highways, streets and underpasses, as well as other poor drainage and low-lying areas. Some locations that will experience flash flooding include Durham, Chapel Hill, Hillsboro, Carrboro, Eno River State Park, Eflin, King Creek Reservoir, and Jordan Lake. Turn around, don't drown when encountering flooded roads. Most flood deaths occur in vehicles. Repeating, a flash flood warning has been issued until 1 a.m. Tuesday for the following counties in North Carolina, Durham and Orange,

This is Seaside by Crumbin and Leon Bridges. One of my favorite albums so far. Yeah, from Dead Oceans. Dead Oceans always makes great stuff. Before that, Koneko by Mason Moans. Single by About Daily Life. Before that, Consciousness by Pat Martino. Interesting transition album for him because he was like really into hard, like traditional hard bebop before. But after this album, he's trying to be getting into more of a meditative feel about jazz. So like you can hear like the sort of like more relaxing beats than what you like normally expect from him. We'll be hearing more bebop tonight. But yeah, before that we have Transient by Gale. And our next song is going to be called Good Day Will Arrive by Ear. And before getting to that, WXYC will let you know about the Orange County Senior Center. Did you know that fee waivers are available for Orange County Senior Center programs, including virtual programs? Fee waivers and reductions are available based on assessed financial need for all classes and programs for Orange County residents. Fee waivers are not offered for in-person trips or travel programs. Interested applicants must complete an application form providing proof of income and other information. To apply for a fee waiver for a senior center program, call the Passmore Center at 919-245-2015 and request a scholarship form be emailed or mailed via USPS. You may also pick up the form at the center's front desk. DJ Mayday will be on air with you for 1.5 more hours, so yeah, if you have requests, please feel free to do so through the app or call 919-962-8989.

songs too. Some of them, you know, they don't even really have titles yet, you know. So if you have any suggestions, just you know, raise your hand. I call them like a line in the song. You know, this one we refer to as Adam Lives in Theory. And when I refer to Adam, I'm really speaking about all of humanity, you know, without exception of anybody, you know. And I know that a lot of the content in the songs is very heavy, you know. But see, fantasy is what people want, but reality is what they need. And I'm just retired from the fantasy part.

National Weather Service in Raleigh has issued a flash flood warning for Durham County until 1:30 a.m. At 10:44 p.m., training thunderstorms have developed over the urban areas of the Durham area. Between 1/2 and 2 1/2 inches of rain have fallen. Additional rainfall amounts up to 2 inches are possible in the warned area. Flash flooding is ongoing or expected to begin shortly. Hazard: flash flooding caused by thunderstorms. Source: radar. Impact: flash flooding of small creeks and streams, urban areas, highways, streets and underpasses, as well as other poor drainage and low-lying areas. Some locations that will experience flash flooding include Durham, Chapel Hill, Bethesda, Gorman, Parkwood, Research Triangle, Rolling View Marina, Falls Lake, Eno River State Park and Jordan Lake. Turn around, don't drown when encountering flooded roads. Most flood deaths occur in vehicles. Be especially cautious at night when it is harder to recognize the dangers of flooding. Repeating, a flash flood warning has been issued until 1:30 a.m. Tuesday for the following county: Durham, North Carolina,

oriented, but more popish. Before that, Truly Truly by Melos Wells, very sad if not interrupted by the weather forecast. Before that, the Unrecovery by Duster. Walk Away by The Thinking of the World Began Pounding in Our Ears the Moment We Hit Shore. Wow. And for that, Adam Lives in Theory by Lauryn Hill, one of the more influential women in my life. And before that, Good Day Will Arrive by Ear, influenced by Amish people. Okay. Our next song is going to be Split by Lush from another 4AD. And yes, it is right now 10:59 p.m. and you're listening to WXYC Chapel Hill. Before we get into the next track, WXYC will let you know about the Housing Helpline, which is a service of the Orange County Health Department. It connects people with eviction diversion, homeless services, and other resources. Since launching in April 2020, the Housing Helpline has served nearly 8,000 households and responded to more than 20,000 calls and 16,000 emails. Calls are answered live in over 200 languages from 10 a.m. to 4 p.m., Monday through Friday. 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

Always around.

Connaissance de Fosse by Crumbin. I'm sorry I had to do this again because, well, what's better weather to listen to Crumbin than listening to the thunder outside, right? Very cozy bedroom feeling without Leon Bridges, so less of a, you know, I would say outdoorsy touch, but you feel like the warmth is being limited to your bedroom, which is perfect. Before that, 清天歌 by a drum music society in China. Well, there weren't exactly drums in there, and the music they were trying to play was like a northwestern part of China, though they did not do that right, because the label is from Hong Kong. I do not know why, you know, a bunch of Hong Kong people are trying to resemble Chinese northwestern music except some sort of propaganda, but anyways, that was not accurate. Before that, Mooncake Melody by Yin Yun. Well, they like... Well, they treat Crumbin as their role models, actually, but they, you know, put it up more onto the Southeast Asian side, I would say, than the Mordechai Crumbin album. But yeah, a little bit more disco-y and fun. Before that, Scenery by Ryo Fuki, another Japanese musician, and before that, The Invisible Man by Lush. Okay, so our next song, we're gonna go back to some jazz. But yeah, before getting to that, WXYC would like you to know about The Bridge International. The Bridge International is a nonprofit organization whose mission is to bridge gaps in services for individuals who have experienced human trafficking. The Bridge currently has a community awareness project underway for migrant farm workers in North Carolina who are especially vulnerable to experiencing human trafficking. They're accepting donations of non-perishable food, bottled water, socks, toothbrushes, toothpaste, deodorant, and washcloths to give in a backpack as a kit to farm workers. These kits are an opportunity to provide some basic resources and information on human trafficking to this population. If you're interested in donating items, organizing a drive event, or receiving their Amazon wishlist, reach out to the organization's co-executive director at 828-278-80554 or through email at info@thebridgeinternational.net. I have about half an hour more on this set, so if you have requests, please feel free to do so by submitting a request through the app or dial me through 919-962-8989. DJ Mayday is happy to hear from you guys.

beautiful Bill Evans going on. Before that, something similar, Flowers Over There by Cancer House, and Englishman in New York by Skane. Tamboya by Ricardo Eddie Martinez. We're gonna wrap up the night with some Miles Davis, and yeah, hope y'all stay safe out there. But before I get into the next track, WXYC would like to know about recycling no-nos. There are a number of items that are often thrown into Orange County's blue recycle carts that cause problems and unnecessary costs for a country's recycling program. Please avoid placing the following items in your blue recycling bin: styrofoam, paper towels and napkins, batteries, bubble wrap and other plastic shipping materials, clothes, household glass, plateware and mirrors, aerosol cans, food waste, paper receipts, pump mechanisms from household cleaners, toothpaste tubes, disposable cups, lids, and straws, shredded paper, cords, hoses and wires, 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

La Gondorita. Before that, Spartacus, the Love Theme, by Bill Evans. Flowers Over There by Cancer House. Englishman in New York by Sting. And Tomboy Ya by Ricardo Eddie Martinez. And right now it is 11:59 p.m. and you're listening to WXYC Chapel Hill. Our next song is going to be Numb by Shintaro Sakamoto. And after that, I'll hand it off to the next wonderful DJ. Make sure to tune in for that. But yeah, before getting to that, WXYC would like you to know about Student Legal Services. Carolina's Student Legal Services is a non-profit law firm that is available to provide full-time UNC Chapel Hill students with free legal assistance. The SLS can address landlord problems, property damage claims, name and gender marker changes, uncontested divorce, employment contract review, and many other matters. Please note that the SLS cannot advise students who have a problem with a fellow student, the university, or other state agencies. 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All right, I'll be signing off for tonight. Stay safe, you guys out there, and see you all next week. Thank you for tuning in.

That was Everybody Knows by Lilia Maria from their self-titled album, released in 1968. Before that was Nguana Daddy by Mfana Touchline, a rapper from Johannesburg, South Africa, I believe. Before that was Theory on Sex as an Art Form by Camera Obscura, from their album To Change the Shape of an Envelope. Before that was To Sear It by Noura Mintse Mali, and just before that was The River Flows East in Spring by The, from their album Burning Blue Soul. Before we continue, WXYZ would like you to know that Compost Mates is a UNC student organization that works to expand access to composting for off-campus students through a free food scrap pickup service. Scraps from student households are donated to community gardens, where they are transformed into nutrient-rich compost to support the healthy growth of local foods. Students can join the waitlist or volunteer to help at tarheels.live/compostmates. Non-student community members can check out the Carrboro and Chapel Hill farmers markets, as well as their local community gardens, to donate their food scraps and help return our nutrients back into the earth. We're now going to continue with Blackwater Holy Light. How will you feel?

That was Somewhere Good by the Tara Clerken Trio. Just a single. Before that was Wise Up Ghost by Elvis Costello and The Roots, which was an interesting collab. At least Questlove was on the drums. Can't complain with that. Before that was Heart of Darkness by my new band Believe, the second Black MIDI solo offshoot situation with stunning production. Before that was The Young Lovers by Fonda, and before that was Blackwater Holy Light playing How Will You Feel. We are now going to continue with the Australian art pop electronica trio Lace Curtain. I can't wait.

Shell of Light by Burial, such a genius. Some other UK electronic kinds of stuff from Carré with Warm Light from Hibiscus. Before that was Over the Ice by The Field with the kind of sample-y, stuttery, trancey thing. And then the sample-ish kind of choppy, interesting stuff was from Naked Flames that was Under Every Tree in England. I'm pretty sure I heard Yellow by Coldplay. That was the guitar sample in there. And before that was I Can't Wait by Lace Curtain. Before we move on to some rock music, WXYC would like you to know that the UNC Blood Donation Center is currently accepting platelet and plasma donations by appointment. Platelets and plasma are often used by cancer patients during their chemotherapy, and they're also vital for trauma patients and those undergoing surgical procedures. All donations go directly to patients at the UNC Medical Center. 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Groups of three or more will also receive a free pizza. To review the eligibility requirements and to schedule an appointment, visit platelets.unc.timetap.com.

Plastic Camellia by Olaf Dreyer from Loud Bloom. Literal banger. I don't need to say anything else about that. Before that was Clint Black with Straight from the Factory, Killin' Time. What did he say? He said, "Your lock was made just for my key." Okay, Clint. Before that was White Car by Eleni Mendel from Tailspin. And Hey Baby by Flory, new country, alt-rock, Queens, Kings. And before that was Two or More by Uniflora. Before we continue, WXYC would like you to know, that if you're a college student or an individual looking for an easy way to stay informed, Issue Voter is a nonprofit organization that sends clear nonpartisan summaries of congressional bills straight to your phone. Get alerts on issues you care about, share your opinion with a single click, and track how your representatives vote. It's an easy, low-stress way to stay informed and make your voice count. For more information, you can visit www.issuevoter.org. We're now going to continue with the Mexican Institute of Sound and the Meridian Brothers featuring Beck, Cumbia Beckiana.

Better risk it for the biscuit. Never been a model, but it's this it. Chemicals and molecules illicit. Visions of a neural transmission. Breaking down the barriers we live in. Hold them all to see you with. Pupils are dilated, studying your everything. Notice your smile to expression is perfection. Cultures, you wear your shield for protection. You show me your way to learn a lesson. I should get a feel for the winner. Think I'm coming up, all the winner. All the flashy lights demonstrate how. You inspire right, cause me ratio. You ignite that

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It is 1:58 in the morning. We're going to go back in time now to Judy Garland, live at Carnegie Hall. Mort Lindsay says that many still remember it as the greatest night in show business that they ever experienced. And that he says, there's no doubt in my mind that Judy Garland was the greatest entertainer this country has ever known. So let's put it to the test. And here we go now.

Just a Gigolo, played by Thelonious Monk from live recording Monk in Tokyo. Before that was White Buffalo Dance by Peter Garcia and the Garcia Brothers, some Native American, traditional Native American music, which was blending with the droning ambient war sounds of Jessica Moss from the song Nowhere, which came just after When You're Smiling, the Whole World Smiles With You by Judy Garland, along with a kind of overture of a few things before that. And that was after Pachinko King by Don Glory, with a kind of groovy, soulful thing on which he occasionally rapped. And the ambient track before that was The Rain Falls and the Sky Shudders by Moby. And that was after Cumbia Bequiana by Mexican Institute of Sound, as I said earlier, featuring Beck. That's why it's Cumbia Bequiana. We're now going to go forward with Dasmar Zuniga, but before that, you need to know, I think you should know, really, that there's a community fridge. The Chapel Hill Community Fridge is seeking volunteers, partners, and donations, located in the Community Empowerment Fund's Chapel Hill-based headquarters at 125 West Main Street in Carrboro. The fridge provides fresh produce, pantry items, and ready-made meals for anyone in need. 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Here we go with Dasmar Zuniga. I hope you enjoy.

that was Among Them by John Brown's Body. John Brown was a paradigm and a paradox of American history, as Kinsella says on the album. Before that was Dum Luchor Hora Fugit, I think that's how you pronounce the Latin, by Not Glass. Some droney electronic stuff, which was following Symposium by Anadol and Murray Clark, with also kind of a droney, sort of aggressive, darker vibe. Transitioning from Burning by The War on Drugs and Tougher Than the Rest by Bruce Springsteen, which I felt were kind of related in some way, in an obvious way, actually. And before that was Sun Was by Hiding Places, local Carborough band. I think the lead singer was actually a DJ at WXYC. So that was cool. And before that was Jupiter Opposite Jupiter by Dagmar Zuniga. We're now going to change our tune and listen to some string trio Americana music. Yep.

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It is 3 o'clock in the morning. That was Buddy Miller with Nothing Can Stop Me off of his release Poison Love. Prior to that was Merce Lemon and Fust with their song Choices off of the release Cup of Loneliness and Choices. And prior to that was Universal Light with their song Triode Over Freedom with the release Universal Light. WXYC would like to tell you about the Chapel Hill Community Fridge. The Chapel Hill Community Fridge is seeking volunteers, partners, and donations. 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I'm DJ Lunar. I took a break for the last 2 weeks. I've been out of town, but I'm back. I'm very excited for the show that I've got planned this evening. As I was walking in, it's starting to rain a little bit, so I've put together kind of the thematic atmosphere around that. So I'm going to get into the music. Thank you for listening. Up next, we've got James Carr with These Ain't Raindrops.

You are listening to WXYC Chapel Hill. That was Montreal-based violinist and composer Jessica Moss with their song No One Is Free off of their release Unfolding. Prior to that was the 1967 hit by the Welsh-born singer Tom Jones with It Looks Like I'll Never Fall in Love Again, written by Lonnie Donegan off of Tom Jones' Greatest Hits. Prior to that was Benjamin Booker with A Place for Us off of the release Passages, Artists in Solidarity with Immigrants, Refugees, and Asylum Seekers, an album composed of various artists. Prior to that was Linda Ronstadt with her song Blue Bayou off of her release Simple Dreams. And the first song I played after the break, like I mentioned, was James Carr with These Ain't Raindrops off of the release You Got My Mind Messed Up. James Carr, previously working to assemble tables on a line in Memphis before he was known for his singing, got into making music. You're listening to WXYC Chapel Hill. I am DJ Lunar. I'm happy that you all have joined me at this early hour on this Tuesday morning. We'll get back to the music in just a second, but before that, WXYC would like you to know that we have an amazing set of apps. You're probably familiar with our iPhone app, but we've also got an Android app, a tvOS app, and an Apple Watch app. In fact, you can send in requests through the Android and iOS apps. Just press the request button. Or, if you're old school and want to talk to the DJ, there's another button to dial a DJ and make a good old phone call. Our iPhone app has a great set of home screen widgets so you can see at a glance what we're playing. And you can always start playback by telling Siri to play WXYC. Up next is Joel Ross with The Impetus.

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That was British pop group Feeble Little Horses with their song Rewind off of the release Bit Not. Prior to that was Maeve Frati with Oídos off of their release Sentir Que No Sabes. Prior to that was Ana Franco Electrico with Now Tim Nada Now off of the release Asu Dirasau and Now Tim Nada Now. And prior to that was Joel Ross with their song The Impetus off of the release The Parable of the Poet. WXYC would like to tell you about Photo Farm. 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

know, I've been writing songs and singing them for nigh on 30 years. I like it. I love it. It started out as a way for me to communicate with other people and myself. I don't want to say that it saved my life, but it gave me a life. So I took my show on the road, and I made some good friends that I still have today. And I talked to the girls that smiled at me, but in the end,

time wore on, I found myself increasingly turning to my guitar instead of other people in times of loneliness and sorrow and confusion, which was the exact opposite reason of why I got into this in the first place. I started to wonder, is this creativity or pathology? Am I the pathologist?

You're listening to WXYC Chapel Hill. It is 4 o'clock in the morning. I am DJ Lunar, and that was Duck Baker with his song Summertime off of the release of The Art of Fingerstyle Jazz Guitar. Sort of in the same vein, we had Front Porch String Band with their song Looks Like Rain.

0: Prior to that was Bill Callahan with his song Pathol OG off of his release My Days of 58. This is off of Bill's 8th album. As Bill, prior to that, he did 11 albums as Smog. WXYC would like to tell our listeners about the Odum Institute for Research in Social Science. 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Again, I am DJ Lunar. I went home for the holiday weekend. I hope everyone had a fun and safe holiday weekend and is exiting the weekend with as many fingers as toes as you entered the weekend with. But I went up to the mountains, and so I've been on a bit of a country kick, so I've got a little bit more country music. And then we'll slow it down and pick it back up. But up next is Michael Hurley's Memorial Celebration.
1: You're fine. Yeah, take it. Do whatever you want. Pull them out.

Thank you.

0: You're listening to WXYC Chapel Hill. That was Wendy Eisenberg with their song Old Myth Dying off of their release Wendy Eisenberg. Prior to that, the long classical song that I played was June Chikuma. The title of that song was Climb Down off of the release Less Archives. June has composed music for TV, films, and video games, including Nintendo's Bomberman series in the 80s and 90s. And that specific track that I played was a tribute to Eric Satie's Furniture Music. It was performed by Live Acoustic Instruments. Prior to that was Grace and Lily Bunch, their song The Rue of Ruby Whores, off of the release Field Recordings from Michael Hurley's Memorial Celebration. WXYC would like to tell our listeners about Bike Durham. Bike Durham offers a series of education classes for people who want to learn how to ride a bike and for those who know how to ride a bike but want to improve their skills to commute and use their bike for transportation or recreation. They have classes of multiple levels, from learning how to balance to skill building, practices to real commutes through town to learn more about the city's infrastructure and how to plan trips. These classes are open to 13-year-olds and older and have rental bikes included in the class price for those who don't have a bike yet. Pricing is on a sliding scale, so pay what you can. Classes are held at ReCity, 112 Broadway Street, Durham, North Carolina. To find out more and to register for their classes, visit their website, bikedurham.org/bike-education-classes. Up next, we're going to hear from Cannonball Adderley, a member of Miles Davis's sextet. Not accompanied by Miles Davis on this one. This is his own quintet. So we've got Cannonball Adderley with the little boy with sad eyes.
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That was Basil Kirchen with his song Prelude and Dawn off of Abstractions of the Industrial North. Prior to that was Grupo with their song Valsa Chromatica off of their release 1977. Spelled out, not the numbers. It was founded by brothers Lilo and Z. Eduardo Nazario. And they're a Brazilian jazz collective. Prior to that was Cannonball Adderley with his song The Little Boy with the Sad Eyes off of the release Radio Nights. Again, Cannonball being a member of Miles Davis's sextet, featured on the famous jazz album Kind of Blue. WXYC would like you to know about End Family Fire, a campaign dedicated to preventing dangerous misuses of firearms. Family fire is a shooting that results from someone misusing an unsecured firearm from the home. Unintentional shootings, firearm suicide, and intentional shootings are all forms of family fire. Guns are present in approximately 42% of homes in the U.S. and thousands of people are killed by gun violence each year. Family fire is an issue that affects communities across North Carolina and the nation. End Family Fire outlines the proper steps of securing and storing firearms. To learn more about proper storage, you can visit endfamilyfire.com. 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Up next is Abel Noyes with Ceaseless Sun.

You're listening to WXYC Chapel Hill. It is 5 o'clock in the morning. I am DJ Lunar. The song you just heard was El Chemo with their song Esperando off of the release Pinche Pendejo / Esperando. Prior to that was Maroke with their song Prison Coast off of their album Botanical Sunset, that being Maroke, also Yoko W's, the Japanese composer / pianist. That was their first album released in 2001. Prior to that was Mark Isham with The Melancholy of Departure off of the release We Begin With Art Lande. And prior to that was Abel Noyes with Ceaseless Sun off of the release High Tide. WXYC would like you to know about SwipeShare, which is a UNC-based platform that helps UNC students turn extra meal swipes into

Last hour of my show, I've gotten kind of a slow, melodic, melancholic kind of ambient vibe going, and that's going to go for a little bit longer, but we're going to pick it up a little bit more as the sun starts to come up. All right, so up next, we've got Anne LeBaron with Orpheus Laments, Looked Away.

You are listening to WXYC Chapel Hill. That was Sam Wenk with the song Run the River Clear off of the release Language at an Angle. Prior to that was Funk Karma with their song Speedy J Hay Fever off of the release Refurbished One. Prior to that was Active Analog with Winds of Jupiter off of the release Space Cadet. And prior to that was Anne LeBaron with their sort of operatic, almost play type song, Orpheus Laments, Look Away, the musical realism of Anne LeBaron. WXYC would like to tell our listeners about Siembra NC. Siembra NC is a grassroots organization that is fighting for better working and living conditions and empowering the community to stand up against abusive landlords, discriminatory policies, and displacement. With the increased immigration enforcement in the area, Siembra provides information to all about the rights of individuals and businesses. Siembra can also guide individuals and those looking to volunteer on how to navigate an interaction with ICE. For information on ways to get involved and learn about your rights, you can visit siembranc.org for updated immigration enforcement sightings and reporting. You can visit ojonc.org. Anyone not immediately at risk and interested in volunteering can reach out to Siembra NC on Facebook or at Siembra NC on Instagram.

You're listening to WXYC Chapel Hill. That was Setting with their song Heard a Bubble off of the release Setting. Prior to that was Jack Rose with Dusty Grass off of his release The Black Dirt Sessions. Before that was Seth with Impulso off of the release Fiera. And prior to that was Fortet with their song Ribbons off of the Ringer EP. WXYC would like to hear from you. If you are a part of a nonprofit or student group and would like the community to hear more about your organization, please email psa@wxyc.org. We ask that you please send PSAs at least a week in advance to allow our PSA team to review them for any errors. I'm entering the last, 18 to 20 minutes of my set. I appreciate you all listening. As promised, the last 20 minutes of my set is going to get a little bit more funky. So I appreciate you listening, and you've been listening to WXYC Chapel Hill. Up next is the Jambalaya Cajun Band with La Belle de la Campagne.

You are listening to WXYC Chapel Hill. It is 6 o'clock in the morning. I am DJ Lunar. That was Harold Melvin and the Blue Notes with their song The Love I Lost off of the released Black and Blue featuring that song The Love I Lost. Surprisingly not the most prominent member of that group being in the name. Harold Melvin, but instead Teddy Pendergrass ended up being the most prominent member to come out of that Philly soul group. Prior to that was Dijon with The Dress off of his album Absolutely, and prior to that was Spider Taylor with Slow Bug, and that is off of the release Surge Studio Music. And before that was the Jambalaya Cajun Band with La Belle de la Campagne. My French is not quite up to snuff for the title of that song, but still a good track. Orange County can no longer accept shredded paper in the blue recycle carts. The current recycling processor is no longer accepting shredded material mixed in with single stream recyclables. If you would like your confidential material shredded and recycled, Orange County Recycling asks that you please bring it to be shredded at one of their semi-annual shred-a-thons or utilize the new Shred Center. For more information on how to handle shredded materials, visit orangecountync.gov/recycling. That is the end of my show. I have been DJ Lunar. I appreciate you all sticking around and tuning in. We've got more good music on the way. This is WXYC Chapel Hill. And I invite you all to please stay cool as it continues to be unnecessarily hot.

Good morning. You're listening to WXYC Chapel Hill. I'm DJ Cavendish. We just listened to Keep Your Hands Out of My Pocket by Junior Wells off of a compilation of various blues artists. It's called Harp Attack, and that was by Alligator Records. And prior to that, we had Cast Iron Heart by Emily Scott Robinson off of her release Appalachia. And prior to that was Mardi Gras in New Orleans, from Professor Greyhair, off of another compilation album of blues artists. That was called Professor Longhair and Blue Originals Volume 2. And before that, we started off the set with I Want My Crown by Big Joe Williams off of their release Tough Times. And my name's DJ Cavendish, and thank you for joining me this nice morning. Before we go on with the set, WXYC would like you to know that the Southern Off-Road Bicycle Association is the largest nonprofit mountain biking organization in the Southeast. Through advocacy, education, and recreational opportunities, SORBA carries out its mission to promote land access, trail preservation, and new trail development in order to enhance mountain bike touring, racing, fun, and fellowship for all mountain bicyclists in the Southern United States. For more information, visit www.sorba.org. And that is S-O-R-B-A. Again, that website is www.sorba.org.

Good morning. You're listening to WXYC Chapel Hill. I'm DJ Cavendish, and we just listened to Judy Blume by Unbunny off the release Analog. And prior to that was a tune by Viva Voice and Soul Sunk, and that song was Welcome Matt. Before that was Choices by Mercy Lemon and Fust. That was a single release. And prior to that was Backwater Blues by Bessie Smith. Did you know that local businesses can attend the nonprofit networking group Wake Up Wednesday in Pittsboro every third Wednesday of the month? Wake Up Wednesday serves the community by providing a space where business leaders and nonprofits can come to cross-pollinate ideas, give business advice, ask for leads, and to help promote one another. The doors open at 8 a.m. and the meeting ends promptly at 9:30 a.m. There are 60 to 70 businesses that attend each month. For more information, visit www.wakeupwednesday.me. And again, that is www.wakeupwednesday.me. And this next track is going to be an interesting one. I saw it. It was called the Bulgarian Voices and Moscow Art Trio. And the song will be Early Morning with My Horse. And I hope you guys enjoy.

Good morning, you're listening to WXYC 89.3. I'm DJ Cavendish, and you just listened to the song was The Ice Chewers, and that was by Lifted off of the release movie. Prior to that was Silver Button Sundays by The Utensils off of their release The Utensils. Before that was the artist Quasi with their song In Between Us. Before that was the Octopus Project with the song Truck. Before that was Gun to the World by the Organ Tapes. And before that was Early Morning with My Horse by the Bulgarian Voices and Moscow Art Trio with Hoon Hoor 2. Coming up, we got more blues and some bluegrass coming up for you to start your morning. But before we get, I guess, rolling on with that, WXYC would like you to know to take precaution when recycling lithium and lithium-ion batteries. Orange County requires separation of lithium batteries from alkaline batteries. To avoid fire hazards, tape both ends of the battery before bringing them off to a drop-off site. 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

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I'm DJ Cavendish. And that last one, let's see here, was a track by Ann Briggs. And that one was called Polly Vaughn. Bit of a slower track. And before that was One Time, One Night by Breakaway off the release Hold With Hope. And prior to that was I Got a Right to Sing the Blues by Edie Swings. Before that, we had the Ice Chewers, that was Lifted. Before that was the Utensils on Silver Button Days,

then was quasi with in between us. Before we would like to move forward, WXYZ would like you to know that the Chelsea Theater is the Triangle's only nonprofit art house cinema, presenting a dynamic mix of first-run independent documentary, global, and art films. 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

Good morning. You're listening to WXYC 89.3 Chapel Hill. That recent track was A Different Beat by Heavenly off the release Highway to Heavenly. Before that was Whale House by UT, and that is UT. And before that was Lullaby by Theranocopia off their release Dry July. And prior to that was BD. The song was BD, and the artist was Sluice. And the release was Companion. Before we move on, WXYC would like you to know that Table is a nonprofit organization that brings college students and community volunteers together to help feed hungry children in the Chapel Hill, Carrboro area. Volunteer shifts for UNC students are available on weekdays in the late afternoon and early evenings. Table is located on East Main Street in Carrboro. For more information, visit tablenc.org. And again, that website is tablenc.org.

Good morning. You're listening to WXYC 89.3 Chapel Hill. That was Cigarette Blues by Rook Boy Binder off of his release, Bookaroo. And prior to that was a pretty long jazz beat. It was Love Like Animals by Ghost Trees. Before that was Baby What I Mean by October Country. And prior to that was Lori Carson with Where It Goes off of her release, Where It Goes. Let's see, the time is now 7:41, and we're going to get into some psychic hotline. The artist is Anna Frongo Electrico off their release, A Sua Diversal, and Now Tem Nada Now. But before we get into that, WXOC would like you to know that UNC Chapel Hill provides an online map which displays disability access information for the main campus buildings. The map, which was compiled by the university's compliance office in partnership with Disability Services and Facilities Planning and Construction, gives coded information for the location of power doors, elevators, restrooms, and ramps. 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Hope you all have been enjoying your morning this morning.

Good morning. You're listening to WXYC Chapel Hill. I'm DJ Cavendish. And you just listened to Tub Falls by Daniel Lopatin. And that was off of the Marty Supreme original soundtrack. Before that was I Walk the Line Revisited by Rodney Crowell off of The Houston Kid. Before that was Blue Hula Stomp by Bob Brosman. And before that was Bob Brown and their song If I'd Live Alone off of Willoughby's Lament. The Carolina Harm Reduction Union, also known as CREW, is a student-led program that provides life-saving harm reduction resources to the public of Chapel Hill. UNC's community and students suffer from a lack of education and resources on drug use safety. CREW's weekly distribution of opioid overdose-reversing naloxone and fentanyl testing strips allow community members to engage with harm reduction strategies, ask questions, and receive evidence-based responses from non-judgmental peers. 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

0: many men have you killed?
1: Very few.
0: But you offered me a kiss. Why?
1: Such a foolish reason, I'm afraid. I just wanted to kiss you.

Good morning. You're listening to WXYC Chapel Hill. I'm DJ Cavendish, and the time is now 8:32 a.m. We just listened to Sea Life Sandwich by Horse Girl, and prior to that was Lover's Rock by TV Girl. Before that was we had The Primitives and their song Run Baby Run. Before that was Richie Valens and Come On Let's Go. Before that was a tribute to Johnny Cash by Americana, and that specific song was Luther Played the Boogie. And yeah, before we get any further with this set, WXYC would like you to know that the Community Empowerment Fund, CEF, is a nonprofit organization serving Durham and Orange counties in North Carolina. CEF's mission is to cultivate opportunities, assets, and communities that facilitate transitions out of homelessness and poverty. Established in 2009, CEF offers person-centered support, financial education, and asset-building tools to individuals facing homelessness or housing insecurity. 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

Good morning. You're listening to WXYC Chapel Hill. That was Brandy with the song I Thought off the release Full Moon. And prior to that, you were listening to Stairway to Heaven by Southern Rail off of Drive by Night. Prior to that was Pinche Pendejo by El Camo. And before that was from The Diary of Herman Doubt by The Kind of Punishment off of A Beard of Bees. And we started off this little section with Wild Times by Cherry Glazer off of I Don't Want You Anymore. The Prison Books Collective is a nonprofit that sends free books and resources to people imprisoned in North Carolina and Alabama. People in prison who are interested in receiving free books or resources should send a letter to the collective at P.O. Box 625, Carrboro, North Carolina, 27510. There is currently high demand for recently published paperback books about starting your own small business, financial literacy, legal advice, GED prep, and other skill-building how-to guides. You can donate books and learn more about the Prison Books Collective by visiting their website at prisonbooks.info. And we're about rounding out my set here. I think we got two more songs left in the queue. We got... something off of Van Morrison's Beautiful Vision. I believe it's Cleaning Windows. And we're going to close off with a song by the Arctic Monkeys, number one party anthem. The time is 8:54 a.m. here in North Carolina. And thank you so much for listening in. I am DJ Cavendish.

Good morning, and thank you for listening to WXYC Chapel Hill. It is currently 9:23 a.m. We just heard Ladder to the Sun by Saint Seneca, which was a request. Thank you for the listener that called that in. Before that, we heard Animals from Hiding Places, which is a local band that actually formed in WXYC. They were all DJs. We also heard from another local band, Wednesday, with their song Mara from I Was Trying to Describe You to Someone. And one more local illusion, I guess. We heard Straits by Sex. One of the members, I believe, is from Chapel Hill. And then we opened up the hour with Hotline TNT, I Thought You'd Change by Cartwheel. Orange County Animal Services offers no-cost spay and neuter surgeries to pets of qualifying households in Orange County. The program aims to increase the number of pets that are spayed and neutered in the county, and in turn, help eliminate the ongoing problem of pet overpopulation we face as a community. In addition to no-cost services provided by the county, there are a number of low-cost options available through numerous providers throughout the region. To find out if you qualify for no-cost spay or neuter services, or learn more about low-cost options, contact Melissa Ramirez-Grimaldi, Animal Services Program Coordinator, at 919-932-4966 or email mramirezgrimaldi@orangecountync.gov. Up next, we have a pretty interesting record. It's Volume 3 of Everywhere at the End of Time by The Caretaker. And a little backstory, this is from a six-piece album collection, and each track kind of progresses and gets a little more distorted, but the whole project as a whole is meant to simulate the effects of dementia, which the artist, The Caretaker, was diagnosed with shortly before he decided to create this. And so it's an electronic composition, but it feels very warm and very natural. And so I'm going to play an excerpt from about the middle of the entire body of the project. But it is worth listening to all 6 hours, unironically. When I was in about, I think, high school, I did, and I thought that it was just going to be some distorted, old-timey vinyl songs that made me feel like I was in a nursing home. But it is a pretty impactful piece of music through and through. So I hope you enjoy it.

Good morning. Thank you for listening to WXYC Chapel Hill 89.3 FM. We are currently listening to Monopoly of Mistakes by Lolina. Before that, we heard Don't Play by Jill Scott from Who It May Concern, Fever by Little Sims from the super hot 7-track record Drop 7, Ride It Out by Carré from Hibiscus, Silly by Jamma Dee from Perceptions, O.D. Jabert by Heaven Souls from West Side Trapped, and then two songs from The Caretakers' Everywhere at the End of Time Volume 3. We heard Graduations of Arm's Length and Drifting Time is Placed. And if you were here for the earlier talk set, you would know that it's a record, well, it's a collection of records that are meant to simulate dementia. And I have listened to the thing in its entirety in one sitting. And it was a trek, but I think it's definitely worth it. As far as auditory art pieces go, it's definitely one of the more impactful that I've encountered. Are you looking for a meaningful volunteer experience? You have some free time on your hands? Chatham Literacy is seeking volunteers to serve as instructors to adults 18 years and older. Tutors are needed for the following programs: reading, writing and math, English for speakers of other languages, citizenship preparation, financial literacy basics, and Spanish literacy. As a tutor, you will volunteer 1 to 2 times per week, teaching for 2 hours each time. You get extra karma points if you can tutor in Siler City. 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Become a part of the Chatham Literacy team and learn more by calling 919-742-0578. Well, if you look at that, it is 10 a.m. right now, which means it's time for our station code. You are listening to WXYC Chapel Hill, and I'm DJ Bushwrecker. Up next, we have a collaboration from Merce Lemon and Fust, a local Durham band, called Cup of Loneliness. And I'm sure if you've been listening to the station for the past couple months, you've heard this one on heavy rotation because it's just too addicting.

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Good morning and thank you for listening to WXYC Chapel Hill. It is currently 10:25 a.m. and we are listening to Kindling by Ben McElroy. Before that, we had a request for Judgment of the Moon and Stars, parentheses Ludwig's tune, by Joni Mitchell from her album For the Roses. We heard Gypsy John by Lavender Country off their self-titled album released by Paradise of Bachelors. And this is actually a super interesting album because apparently it is the first openly queer country album released. And I have it right beside me. I think it was released in the 60s or 70s. So progressive either way, but a super fun album nonetheless. We heard Cosmopolitan by Reese McHenry from her release Forever. We heard Sweet Virginia by the Rolling Stones from Exile on Main Street. And the classic, the addicting Cup of Loneliness by Merce, Lemon, and Fust from their single that came out because they are on tour together. Did you know that fee waivers are available for Orange County Senior Center programs, including virtual programs? Fee waivers and reductions are available based on assessed financial need for all classes and programs for Orange County residents. Fee waivers are not offered for in-person trips or travel programs. Interested applicants must complete an application form providing proof of income and other information. To apply for a fee waiver for a senior center program, call the Passmore Center at 919-245-2015 and request a scholarship form to be emailed or mailed via USPS. You may also pick up the form at the center's front desk. Up next, we have a little bit of a change of pace, but if you have any requests, please call into 919-962-8989, or you can leave them in the app. If not, up next we have Ear.

Good morning, and thank you for listening to WXYC Chapel Hill. It is currently 11 a.m., and we just heard Singia No by Juana Molina from her release Wed 21. Before that, we heard Mikonga Es La Que Es by Ricardo Eddie Martinez from Expreso Ritcomo. We heard Zochet Keo De To Sol, a remix of that song from Melome Clement and L'Internationale Orchestra Polyrhythmo. We also heard Cake Up Feet Melly Moonstone by Salamata from The Happening. We heard Cleanse Me by George Riley and A Sea of Love by Huerco S. We open up this little section with Coil by Ear from their release from Springa. So we kind of went on a little bit of a musical and cultural journey there, but I thought that somehow it all worked. It's currently 11 a.m. WXYC Chapel Hill is the station you're listening to. I am DJ Bushwrecker. As always, if you have any requests, please call 919-962-8989 or leave them in the app. But before we get back to the music, the Housing Helpline, a service of the Orange County Health Department, connects people with eviction diversion, homeless services, and other resources. Since launching in April 2020, the Housing Helpline has served nearly 8,000 households and responded to more than 20,000 calls and 16,000 emails. 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Up next, we have a blend of folk. We're going to start off with some of the late, great Michael Hurley. We're going to listen to some High Life, which is a style from Ghana. And then we have some stuff from Chicago. So hope you enjoy.

Good morning and thank you for listening to WXYC Chapel Hill 89.3. It is currently 11:21 a.m. We just heard Asase Yuso by K. Frimpong and his Cubano Fiestas from the Black Album. Before that, we heard Jimmy Carter and Dallas Country Green's Honeydew from Summer Brings the Sunshine, which was released from the Numero Group. We also heard Wrong Hand by Jessica Pratt from On Your Own Love Again. We heard Song for Avi by Amaya Pena from Red Xerox, which is a compilation from Chicago artists. And we opened up this hour with River in the Rain by Michael Hurley and Betsy Nichols. That's from a 7-inch single, and I really enjoy that song. WXYC would like you to know that The Bridge International is a nonprofit organization whose mission is to bridge gaps in services for individuals who have experienced human trafficking. The Bridge is currently has a community awareness project underway for migrant farm workers in North Carolina who are especially vulnerable to experiencing human trafficking. They're accepting donations of non-perishable food, bottled water, socks, toothbrushes, toothpaste, deodorant, and washcloths to give in a backpack as a kit to farm workers. These kits are an opportunity to provide some basic resources and information on human trafficking to this population. If you are interested in donating items, organizing a drive event, or receiving their Amazon wish list, reach out to the organization's co-executive director at 828-278-8054 or through email at info@thebridgeinternational.net. I'm on for a little over 30 more minutes, so if you have any requests, please call 919-962-8989 or you can leave them in the app. If not, up next we have the Femcells.

Good morning, and thank you for listening to WXYC Chapel Hill 89.3. It is currently 11:41 FM. We are listening to Blossom by Nandi from their self-titled release. Before that, we heard Blowing in the Wind by Klein. We heard Chew by the hardcore band out of Denver, Be My Vengeance, from their release Destiny Blood. Before that, we heard Bang by the Melanists from Aura. And we opened up this section with Come Let Us Adore Him by the Femcells. WXYC would like you to know that there are a number of items that are often thrown into Orange County's blue recycling carts that cause problems and unnecessary costs for our county's recycling programs. Please avoid placing the following items in your blue recycling bin: styrofoam, paper towels and napkins, batteries, bubble wrap and other plastic shipping materials, clothes, household glass, plateware and mirrors, aerosol cans, food waste, paper receipts, pump mechanisms from household cleaners, toothpaste tubes, disposable cups, lids, and straws, shredded paper, cords, hoses and wires, scrap metal, and garbage bags. 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If you have any last-minute requests, you can always call into 919-962-8989 or leave them in the app. If not, let's see what we have up next. This is Spiritual Jazz from Australia, so excited to see what this is all about.

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The time is currently 12:21 p.m. and the track you just listened to was XTC's Love at First Sight off of the record Black Sea, followed by Mexican Institute of Sound and the Meridian Brothers' Danzon 8-Bits. Mexican Institute of Sound is a project of a Mexico City-based DJ and producer, Camilio Lara, and the Meridian Brothers is a Bogota-based band founded as a solo project by one of the brothers in 1998. Prior to that, you heard Rez's Golden Boys off of the release How I Do, and then Drake featuring Sampha's 4422 off of the release More Life. Finally, the first song you heard in the set of five I just played was the Tara Clerkin Trio's Somewhere Good off of the release Somewhere Good. I'm on for about an hour and 40 more minutes. Not much to say right now, just gonna hop right back into the music.

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The time is currently 12:47 p.m. This is DJ Shadowboxer, and you are listening to WXYC Chapel Hill 89.3 FM. The track you just heard was Sun People and Other Worlds' Endofight off of the release Endofight EP, and then Kasern Moose's B2 off of the release Workshop 32. Both are kind of just deconstructions of the genre they are. Some people, yeah. Prior to that, you heard Dagmar Zuniga's Where Everything Belongs to Me, a short 1 minute and 42 second track off of the release In Filth Your Mystery's Kingdom, Far Smile, Peasant, and Yellow Music. And then you heard The Cranberries Put Me Down from Everyone Else Is Doing It So Why Can't We, followed by Benches Is Common Sense from Wishful Thinking at Its Best. And then the last song in the set of six I played, which I will never do again, was Agbi Labardi's His Highness, Era Diawa, I Oba of Benin from the release Unity. Just gonna get right back into the music. Not much to say. We're almost on the hour. If you did request something, I am getting to it, slash trying to make it happen. That's all for now.

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1: Terry Adams wrote this song, and I was talking backstage telling some friends that every session I'd take this song and it would kind of be there, and for some reason it never got done. Everybody always liked it, never got done. When I first met him, I said, oh, I always wanted to record one of your songs, and he said, really? And now I know why I waited all those years, because we recorded it together. So I hope y'all gonna like it. It's one of my favorite songs in the whole world.

0: Wait, say all that shit again? What you say?
1: Like, now, like, so Dominic think it's cars, so I be, like, looking up engines and shit. I don't know the fuck that is. Like, I be looking at engines of different cars. I said, yeah, that's that VX. Yeah, nigga. I don't know that.
0: Yo, yeah, you fucked up.
1: Yo. No, but I be, but they be, but niggas be doing the same shit.

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The track you just heard was Low.Bo's Limbo off of the release Husk. Prior to that, Glass Animals' Youth off of the release How to Be a Human Being. And then this is the live version, but we heard Skeeter Davis and NRBQ's Things to You from the release She Sings, They Play. And then the last two songs you heard were Hiding Places' Ballad No Infinity from The Secret to Good Living, and then a collab by the Father, Son, and Holy Spirit. I'm kidding. By S.G. Lewis, Robin, and Chanel Tress's Impact, the Soul Wax remix, to be more specific. On for about 50 more minutes. As always, requests, there's the app, there's the line. I will try my best to make it happen. Sometimes I just don't have what you're looking for. That's all.

Hello everyone, the time is currently 1:30 p.m. This is DJ Shadowboxer and you are listening to WXYC Chapel Hill 89.3 FM. The track you just heard was Odessa's All My Life off of the release Last Goodbye, followed by a request made by someone's Sade's Kiss of Life off of the release Love Deluxe, and then Angine de Poitrine's self. This song is called Mata Zai Klek, and they are an anonymous duo from Quebec, hence why I'm butchering their names on air. Finally, you heard The Naked and Famous's Higher off of the release Simple Forms. WXYC would like you to know about Compost Mates. Compost Mates is a UNC student organization that works to expand access to composting for off-campus students through a free food scrap pickup service. 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We're just gonna get right back into the music.

National Weather Service in Raleigh has issued a severe thunderstorm warning for Pearson County, northeastern Orange County, northwestern Granville County, northwestern Durham County until 3 p.m. At 2:12 p.m., a severe thunderstorm was located over Prospect Hill, moving east at 15 miles per hour. Hazard, 60 miles per hour wind gusts and penny-size hail. Source, radar indicated. Impact, expects damage to roofs, siding, and trees. Locations impacted include Roxboro, Butner, Rougemont, Concord, Lake Michi, Mayo Reservoir, Bahama, Slee, Bethel Hill, and Bushy Fork. Straight line winds can blow down trees, power lines, and damage mobile homes and other buildings. Seek shelter in a sturdy structure until the storm has passed. Stay away from windows as flying debris generated by damaging winds can be deadly. If on or near area lakes, get away from the water and move indoors or inside a vehicle. Remember, lightning can strike out to 15 miles from the parent thunderstorm. If you can hear thunder, you are close enough to be struck by lightning. Move to safe shelter now. Do not be caught on the water in the thunderstorm. Repeating, a severe thunderstorm warning has been issued until 3 p.m. for the following counties, in North Carolina, Durham, Granville, Orange, and Pearson.

You just heard the Blues Magoos and their song We Ain't Got Nothing Yet off of the release 45s on CD. So I'm guessing this came out a while back on a CD release. Cool song that I found recently. And before that, we had Janelle Lepin playing Pluto and Aquarius off of the Ensemble Volcanic Ash release. That one was, it was a jazz track that I found. I think it was an old Rotation song. But I like the sound of that one. And before that, we had Yin Yin, Elma, and their song Elma off of the Yada release. That one was a more rock-like song. I wouldn't say surfer rock, but it was similar. I'll have to give it another listen to determine. Before that, you heard Wilco playing Heavy Metal Drummer off of their Yankee Hotel Foxtrot release. That one's a classic. And before that, you heard Booker T and the MGs, O2 Mo Minions off of the Best Of release. That one was a track recommended from my dad, so shout out to him. And before that, I played Beverly Glenn Copeland and the Harbor song off of their Laughter in Summer release. Our next track is I will be playing Oasis. Hey Now, off of which release was that? I don't know, I guess we'll find out. But before that, the Orange County Animal Services offers no-cost spay and neuter surgeries to pets of qualifying households in Orange County. The program aims to increase the number of pets that are spayed and neutered in the county and in turn help eliminate the ongoing problem of pet overpopulation we face as a community. In addition to no-cost services provided by the county, there are a number of low-cost options available through numerous providers throughout the region. To find out if you qualify for no-cost spay or neutering services, or learn more about low-cost options, contact Melissa Ramirez Grimaldi, who is the Animal Services Program Coordinator, at 919-932-4966, or email mramirezgrimaldi@orangecountync.gov. Now, we shall move on to the Oasis track that I previously mentioned. So I hope you guys enjoy. This is WXYC 89.3 FM, and this is DJ Monster on air.

You just heard Relatch or Relash by Ryuichi Sakamoto off of the Soundbites release. This was a it reminded me of a lot of the New Age tracks, although I think it was from the New Age genre. But that's all my thoughts on that song. It's a good song. Before that, you heard LA Vampires featuring Matrix Metals and the title track So Real. This was from one of my favorite electronic bands. Although they're not, they focus more on the lyrics or the vocals, but they have an electronic basis. This song was one that I found listening to them. It's one of their it's a collab between them and Matrix Metals, but I like LA Vampire's solo work. They're a cool band. And before that you heard Go Go Penguin, Ho'oponopono, which was like a it was a clash between piano, bass, and like trap beats, which was a really interesting mix. I like that track a lot. Before that, you heard Hiding Places, Dead Dove, off of the Secret to Good Living release, which honestly reminded me of the band Wednesday, based out of Asheville, at least in terms of the vocals and the guitar. And before that, you heard Oasis, Hey Now, off of their Morning Glory release. Up next, I will be playing a track from Negi Gimme, she is a sort of a vaporwave artist. And she's actually, if you've listened to any of my other sets, she is the girlfriend of George Clanton, who is a very, very successful vaporwave release or artist. And he's also a he produces he has a his own record label, and he produced her music, I think, or at least he's the one who recorded it for her, and she produced it, so that's pretty cool. So before that, if you are looking for a meaningful volunteer experience and if you have any free time on your hands, then Chatham Literacy is seeking volunteers to serve as instructors to adults 18 years and up. Tutors are needed for the following programs: reading, writing, and math, English for speakers of other languages, citizenship preparation, financial literacy basics, and Spanish literacy. As a tutor, you will volunteer 1 to 2 times per week, teaching for 2 hours each time. You get extra karma points if you can tutor in Siler City. No prior teaching experience is necessary. Become part of the Chatham Literacy team and learn more by calling 919-742-0578. Now, without further ado, here is that track from Negi Gimme. This is High Fashion Slags, and this is DJ Monster on air. 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

That was the Beatles' Act Naturally with Ringo Starr as the singer in honor of his birthday. This track was recommended to me by my mom. I had no idea it was his birthday, but happy birthday, Ringo Starr. And up next, we have a track from Ringo Death Star, which is a shoegaze band. And before we move on to that, before I play the Beatles, I had Girl, or GRRL, Girl, however you want to say it. Chlorophyll Light Reactor, which was experimental, very experimental. A lot of electronic noise, maybe to mimic like a some type of reactor, as the song title suggests. Before that, you heard Perfect Human and the song Your Sister off of the Erstay release, which reminded me of another which reminded me of more new age bands. Pretty cool stuff. And before that, you heard Max Jaffe and the song Gulf of Mexico off of his You Want That 2 release. This one was also a little experimental. It reminded me of, if you've ever watched it, some of the title sequence tracks for Adventure Time before the episode starts. And before that, you heard Nike Gimme, High Fashion Slags, which you may have also heard her alias under the name, I think it's Negative Gemini. So, yeah, without further ado, oh. And before that, before I play the next track, if did you know that fee waivers are available for Orange County Senior Center programs, including virtual programs? Fee waivers and reductions are available based on assessed financial need for all classes and programs for Orange County residents. Fee waivers are not offered for in-person trips or travel programs. Interested applicants must complete an application form, providing proof of income and other information. To apply for a fee waiver for a senior center program, call the Passmore Center at 919-245-2015 and request a scholarship form be emailed or mailed via USPS. You may also pick up the form at the center's front desk. So up next, we have a Ringo Death Star track. Which is following the Ringo Starr song that I just played. Well, the Beatles song. So this is Gazing by Ringo Death Star. And this is DJ Monster live from WXYC 89.3 FM.

That was Kane Parsons. Do You Like Air Conditioning from his Backrooms soundtrack, which was the Volume 3 version. That track was not featured in his movie, but he directed it and he included many of his tracks in the movie soundtrack, which is pretty cool. Each of them representing a different piece of the Backrooms. So go check that movie out if you're interested. Before that, you heard K. Frimpong and his Cubano Fiestas and his song Oasia off of the Black Album. That one was cool, and I like the little electronic beats he's got going on. Before that, you heard Built to Spill, Carry the Zero off of the Keep It Like a Secret release. That was a really cool track from Built to Spill, who's also a very good band. Highly recommended. And before that, you heard Jumpy and God's Wisdom and their song Snow from the Snowman 3 release, which was a single here in this station. That one was pretty cool. And before that, you heard Ringo Death Star, of course, and the song Gazin'. Up next, we have Michael Jackson, Dirty Diana, off of his Bad release. But before that, the Housing Helpline, which is a service of the Orange County Health Department, connects people with eviction diversion, homeless services, and other resources. Since launching in April 2020, the Housing Helpline has served nearly 8,000 households and responded to more than 20,000 calls and 16,000 emails. Calls are answered live in over 200 languages from 10 a.m. to 4 p.m. Monday through Friday. Staff can assist with several programs, including the Orange County Eviction Diversion Program and the Orange County Emergency Housing Assistance Program. You can call the Housing Helpline at 919-245-2655 or email housinghelp at orangecountync.gov. All right. Here is Dirty Diana from Michael Jackson. This is DJ Monster, and you are listening to WXYC 89.3 FM.

trenches with officials made of chrome. It's a cold world. Stop your crying, bitch, that nigga, leave me alone. Bitch, she made it work, first of the first. All the colors she created.

You just heard Daikaiju Attack of the Crab Women from their release. I think it's just the Daikaiju release. And before that, you heard. Oh, and one more thing. The Daikaiju band is. If the name, if the title, if their song, if their band name doesn't say it, then their song titles do. They are very heavy on the kaiju themes of Japan and like American entertainment, but mainly Japan's entertainment. Yeah, they're a good like surf rock band related to that, like, oh, monsters rising out of the ocean gig. And yeah, before that you heard King Tubby Live Injection, and before that you heard Cities of Eve Romance. Prior to that, you heard Pleasure by Let Me Be the One off of their Joyous release. And before that, of course, you heard Michael Jackson playing Dirty Diana. Now, up next, I have a song from Mad Season. I'll be playing Wake Up, which, a little back, ground knowledge. Mad Season was a group formed with the singer from Alice in Chains, the singer from Queens of the Stone Age, and who was also the lead vocalist for the Screaming Trees, who I've played before. Another guy from the Screaming Trees, and another guy from who worked for Pearl Jam as a guitarist, as well as Temple the Dog, and another guy who was the, I think he was a guitarist for Guns N' Roses. And then finally, the drummer who worked for Soundgarden and Pearl Jam. So yeah, you have this intertwined web of grunge and rock bands that, and some of the artists collaborated and came together to make Mad Season's music. But before I play this song, the Bridge International is a nonprofit organization whose mission is to bridge gaps in services for individuals who have experienced human trafficking. The Bridge currently has a community awareness project underway for migrant farm workers in North Carolina who are especially vulnerable to experiencing human trafficking. They're accepting donations of non-perishable foods, bottled water, socks, toothbrushes, toothpaste, deodorant, and washcloths to give in a backpack as a kit to farm workers. These kits are an opportunity to provide some basic resources and information on human trafficking to this population. If you are interested in donating items, organizing a drive event, or receiving their Amazon wish list, to reach out to the organization's co-executive director at 828-278-8054, or through email at info@thebridgeinternational.net. 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

0: Holy goodness gracious alive, girl. I ain't seen you in such a long time. You looking good in the mug. You got a man friend? Or you got a boyfriend? Alright. Well, when you ready to drop that zero and get with this hero, slide over to this bar with me real quick. Hell yeah. Let's get these drinks, baby. You gonna save me $32.
1: I can hear myself.

You just heard Tall Black Guy and Mr. Tanqueray playing Feel Involved in Love off of the Airplane Mode release. Before that, you heard Marcus Strickland and his song Alive off of his Nihil Novi release. Before that, you heard The Thinking of the World Began Pounding in Our Ears the Moment We Hit Shore, who was the artist, and his song was Moon. I'm guessing this was a project because the release is the same title, either that or it's their debut release. And before that, you heard Shintaro Sakamoto, Protect Your Brain, off of his Yoohoo release. Before that, you heard Svitlana Nianyo and Fantan, Mini Space, off of the Aftermath and Transitions, Traces of the Ukrainian Underground and Cologne release, which was 1994, 1996. Those were the years in which this was in the makings. Before that, you heard Mad Season Wake Up off of their Mad Season release. Those five that I just played were all sort of jazz-like, although with Tall Black Guy in the next track, it's more alternative, or no, not alternative, but indie jazz, which I prefer. Oh, I guess, and Marcus Strickland too. But on that note, our next track comes from The Elder Statesman. This song is Montreux Sunrise. But before that, there are a number of items that are often thrown into Orange County's blue recycle carts that cause problems and unnecessary costs for our county's recycling program. Please avoid placing the following items in your blue recycling bin: styrofoam, paper towels, napkins, batteries, bubble wrap, other plastic shipping materials, clothes, household glass, plateware and mirrors, aerosol cans, food waste, paper receipts, pump mechanisms from household cleaners, toothpaste tubes, disposable cups, lids, straws, shredded paper, cords, hoses, wires, scrap metal, garbage bags. And that's right, your recycling should not be bagged, but placed loose and free in the blue bin. To learn more about the right way to dispose of these materials, visit orangecountync.gov/recycling. This is DJ Monster, and you're listening to WXYC 89.3 FM, and you are listening to Montrose Sunrise by the Elder Statesman.

It is 4:52 in the afternoon, and you're listening to WXYC 89.3 FM. This is DJ Monster, and what you just heard is Nameless, a song by the artist YI, that's spelled WAIAI, a Japanese pop EDM artist. Really cool music right there. And before that, you heard Saint Etienne and her song Glad off of her international release, which is a new one from her, I think 2025. Her older stuff is really good too, but completely different genre. Before that, you heard Emily Scott Robinson, The Fairest Few, and her Appalachia release, which shouts out our beautiful state of North Carolina. Before that, you heard Amaya Pena, the songs for, and her song Songs for Avi, which is off of a various artists release, Red Xerox. Before that, you heard The Elder Statesman playing Montrose Sunrise. Up next, I have a song from Psychic TV, and I'll be playing Godstar. But before that, Carolina Student Legal Services is a nonprofit law firm that is available to provide full-time UNC Chapel Hill students with free legal assistance. 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

5 p.m. You're listening to WXYC Chapel Hill. This is DJ Will. I just had on at 5 p.m. and I'll be here with you for the next 2 hours. I got a lot of different types of music picked out. If you have any requests, you can call in at 919-962-8989. You can also send in a request via our iPhone and Android apps. We're going to play some Prefab Sprout to get this started. This is Q Fanfare.

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1: It's Jesse Lanza there with It Means I Love You from her release Oh No on Hyperdub. Prior to that, we listened to Picture, new release called E. I think that's 8 E's. And that was the track Ye, that's Y followed by 7 E's. New dub techno release on Short Span. Before that, we had Princess with Point of View from their self-titled album Princess. That's with the European character, the Euro symbol for the E in Princess. Either an Irish band, Princess. Similar, I think we have the new Nash Paints on in the station right now, and I think one of the members is in Princess. Before that, we had Q Fanfare by Prefab Sprout. It's from their album Swoon on Epic Records. It's 5:18 p.m. I am DJ Will. Here most Tuesdays this summer from 5 to 7. I'll be here until 7 p.m. If you have any requests, feel free to call in. Our number is 919-962-8989. 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You've got a new release from Mr. Bongo. They have a Cuban Classics series. This is Ricardo Eddie Martinez, 70s release called Expresso Rítmico. This track is called Tambo Ya. Hope you enjoy.

We're finishing up Death and the Bachelor by Turan. This is a cut from a new compilation we have in the station called Aftermath and Transitions, Traces of the Ukrainian Underground in Cologne, 1994 to 1996. Great new release from Stroom, who always is putting out some really great archival stuff. Before that, we listened to ASO. That was My Baby's Got It Out For Me from their self-titled album. It's a Berlin duo, ASO. Before that, we had the new Hide. That was their track Physical Stuff on Hold On To Me Infinity. Before that, we had Go For The Night from Narosta Steel. It's from his album Cool Fire, which was performed live at a LGBT bookstore in Taipei, which I haven't read much into it. Narosta Steel has been the talk of the town online in music circles because of a new archival release that was just put out, and he was a collaborator with Arthur Russell, and so it's a big deal, a lot of buzz around it, but that's an older release that has a track that's on the new release, and that was the one that I played, Go For The Night. Before that, we had Ricardo Eddie Martinez with Tambo Ia from their album Expresso Ritmico, another archival release from Mr. Bongo. It's 5:39 p.m. You're listening to WXYC Chapel Hill. 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If you have any requests, you can call in. Our number is 919-962-8989. You can also send those in through our iPhone and Android app. I see two have just come in, so I'm going to go and hunt for those. Thank you for listening. Up next, we've got some radio department. So I hope you enjoy. This is their track This Past Week.

Lawson Malone there. That was House Music from his 2023 album Excelsior on Warp Records. Before that, we had Sunny View by Sun People and Other Worlds. Some UK bass from Austria. That's from their new Endophyte EP. For that, we had a request for some Massive Attack, the track Angel from their album Mezzanine on Virgin. Thank you for the request. Before that, we had This Past Week by the Radio Department from their compilation album we have in the station called Passive Aggressive Singles 2002 to 2010. Been listening to a lot of Radio Department the last couple weeks, especially enjoyed that track. It's 6 p.m. You're listening to WXYC Chapel Hill 89.3 FM. I'm DJ Will. I've been here since 5 p.m. and I'll be here for another hour until 7 p.m. If you have any requests, you can call in at 919-962-8989 or send in a request via our iPhone or Android app. UNC Chapel Hill provides an online map which displays disability access information for the main campus buildings. The map, which was compiled by the University Compliance Office in partnership with Disability Services and Facilities Planning and Construction, gives coded information for the location of power doors, elevators, restrooms, and ramps. Please visit maps.unc.edu and click on Campus Accessibility Map. Up next, we've got some voice actor, a great release on Stroom a couple years ago called Sent for My Telephone, where there's about 100 tracks on this of varying lengths. This is a track with a normal length. This is Calculated Reactive Space. It's at 4 minutes, although most of the other tracks clock in at under a minute. So hope you enjoy this on WXYC Chapel Hill.

they stop serving food. I text the restaurant people, maybe the chef, maybe it's the owner as well. And they text back that they close at 11:15. And it's 11:15. It's 10:45. Good. There's really sweet, really sweet smell. It's a really sweet smell. It's a really sweet smell of croissants.

have them for dinner, can I? That's what I think in my head. I can see them as well. I can see the croissants. I don't even like croissants that much, I think. I'm very hungry. And I'm hungry now, too, so it's really hard to concentrate. We get up, text to the restaurant people, said they close at 11:15. It's night. 11:15. Dark and complete silence. Hungry, I can smell croissants. I can't have them for dinner, can I? They smell good. We get up. In those kind of small basement restaurants, and you can't really see the kitchen.

Bill or Cut there with Giving Unknown Origin. Hi, Bill. That's from his latest record. Actually, maybe it's not his latest. I know he just had a collab album with Mabe Frati that might be even newer than this album that also came out this year called Music in Continuous Motion. It's released on his own record label, Palalea. Some really cool guitar music. Before that, we had Lockstep from Cindy Lee. That's from their album Diamond Jubilee, came out in 2024. For my money, the best album of the last decade. Before that, we had Susan Was a Warrior from Janelle Lepin's ensemble Volcanic Ash. Prior to that, we had Gigi Masson, the track Call Me from Talk to the Sea. And then before that, starting off the hour, we had Voice Actor with Calculated Reactive Space from their album Sent from My Telephone. It's 6:22 p.m. I am DJ Will. Be here until 7 p.m. If you have any requests, please call me at 919-962-8989 or send in a request via our iPhone or Android app. Take precaution when recycling lithium and lithium ion batteries. 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All right, we're going to get back into the music. We've got some Seam up next, 90s Chapel Hill-based band. This is their track Berlitz, the first track from their album Are You Driving Me Crazy? At least in Touch and Go. Hope you enjoy.

Cloud Nothing's there with Now Here In. It's from their 2014 record Here and Nowhere Else. Before that, we had the New Hiding Places, local Carborough-based band formed by meeting at WXYC, the trio. They've now moved on to New York City, and they've released their debut album, The Secret to Good Living, on Keeled Scales. That was the first track, Dead Dove. Your Love Was Never a Waste of Time. Really, really love them. Before that, we had Swell Maps with The Helicopter Spies from Jane from Occupied Europe. Before that, we had Doorway by Feeble Little Horse from their new album, Bit Not. And prior to that, we had Burlitz by Seam from Are You Driving Me Crazy? Thunderstorm warning.

National Weather Service in Raleigh has issued a severe thunderstorm warning for northeastern Moore County, western Harnett County, Lee County, southeastern Chatham County until 7:45 p.m. At 6:42 p.m., a severe thunderstorm was located near Carthage, moving northeast at 10 miles per hour. Hazard, 60 miles per hour wind gusts. Source, radar indicated. Impact, expects damage to roofs, siding, and trees. Locations impacted include Sanford, Carthage, Whispering Pines, Broadway, Vass, Cameron, Lemon Springs, Gum Springs, Raven Rock State Park, and Olivia. This includes United States 1 between mile marker 69 and 81. For your protection, move to an interior room on the lowest floor of a building. Repeating, a severe thunderstorm warning has been issued until 7:45 p.m. for the following counties in North Carolina, Chatham, Harnett, Lee, and Moore.

AC Maria is there with there's a scent of rain in the air. It might be raining outside, I believe. I haven't gone outside, but we had a very loud thunderstorm warning that might have taken over the airwaves a little bit. Before that, we had Steel Reserve by Cass McCombs and Chris Cohen, a new single we have in the station, released on Hardly Art. Before that, we had She Lives by the Water by Club 8. It's from their self-titled album. And then before that, we had If July from His Name is Alive from their album Livonia on 4AD. It's 7:01 p.m. This is DJ Will. I'm signing off. We have another DJ coming on. Hope you've enjoyed the last 2 hours. If you did, I'll be here next Tuesday from 5 to 7 again. We're going to play some Lolina up next, and the next DJ will take over. So hope you enjoy. This is Lolina with Everlasting.

Time is 7:06 p.m. This is DJ Two Step. I wanted to do a quick introduction. I know it is not exactly the break point, but I will be taking over until 9 p.m. tonight. It is currently very rainy and stormy weather here in Chapel Hill. So hopefully you all are all listening in the safety of your car or some indoor space. I don't want to go on for too long with the talking, but I do have a nice variety of tracks to play you all tonight. Starting off with Dream Girl by Father Coy. We'll go more into an electronic direction, and then I'll decide when we want to switch up the vibe. But as always, if you do want to request a song at any point during my show, you can dial in at 919-962-8989 or request through the iPhone or Android app. As always, you're listening to WXYC Chapel Hill.

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What you just heard was Gojira with Amazonia. And before that was Cup of Loneliness by Merce Lemon and Faust. And part of that, you heard the Riot Girl band Destroy Boys with the song Fences, and that was from their EP Fences and Honey I'm Home. It was double-sided. And I started the show off with Dream Girl by Father Coy. Orange County can no longer accept shredded paper in the blue recycle carts. The current recycling processor is no longer accepting shredded material mixed in with single stream recyclables. If you would like your confidential material shredded and recycled, Orange County Recycling asks that you please bring it to be shredded at one of their semi-annual shredathons or utilize the new shred center. For more information on how to handle shredded materials, visit orangecountync.gov/recycling. All right, I have a track by Sleigh Bells coming up next. This was also a caller request to the station, and if you would also like to hear a song, like I said, you can dial in at 919-962-8989, or you can make a request through the app. But this track you're about to hear is AB Machines by the band Sleigh Bells. This could be a lot of clipping volumes. They do a lot of electro clash music. I would like to say they're a precursor for that uprise that we see now with a lot of bands similar to, I would say, like The Help or Bass Victim. But yes, this is Sleigh Bells.

The National Weather Service has issued a flash flood warning for the following North Carolina counties: Chatham, Durham, Orange, and Wake, effective until 10:22 p.m. The National Weather Service in Raleigh has issued a flash flood warning for northeastern Chatham County in central North Carolina, Durham County in central North Carolina, southeastern Orange County in central North Carolina, northwestern Wake County in central North Carolina, until 10:15 p.m. Eastern Daylight Time. At 7:22 p.m. Eastern Daylight Time, Doppler radar indicated thunderstorms producing heavy rain across the warned area. Up to 1.5 inches of rain have fallen. Additional rainfall amounts up to 2 inches are possible in the warned area. Flash flooding is already occurring. Hazard: flash flooding caused by thunderstorms. Source: radar. Impact: flash flooding of small creeks and streams, urban areas, highways, streets, and underpasses, as well as other poor drainage and low-lying areas. Some locations that will experience flash flooding include Raleigh, Durham, Cary, Chapel Hill, Carrboro, RDU International, Apex, Morrisville, Parkwood, Bethesda, Research Triangle, Carpenter, Gorman, William B. Umstead State Park, Jordan Lake, Eno River State Park, Rolling View Marina, Falls Lake State Rec Area, and Fearington. Precautionary/preparedness actions. Turn around, don't drown when encountering flooded roads. Most flood deaths occur in vehicles. Be aware of your surroundings, and do not drive on flooded roads.

The National Weather Service in Raleigh has issued a severe thunderstorm warning for Vance County, Western Warren County, Northeastern Harnett County, Central Granville County, Northeastern Lee County, Wake County, Northwestern Johnston County, Southeastern Chatham County, Southeastern Durham County, Franklin County, until 8:30 p.m. At 7:31 p.m., severe thunderstorms were located along a line extending from 6 miles northwest of Henderson to 7 miles west of Wake Forest to 8 miles northeast of Sanford, moving east at 20 miles per hour. Hazard, 60 miles per hour wind gusts. Source, radar indicated. Impact, expects damage to roofs, siding, and trees. Locations impacted include Raleigh, Durham, Cary, Henderson, Oxford, Creedmoor, Lewisburg, Warrenton, Wake Forest, and Garner. This includes the following highways: Interstate 85 between mile markers 184 and 233. Interstate 40 between mile markers 278 and 316. Interstate 440 between mile markers 1 and 16. Interstate 540 between mile markers 0 and 24. United States 1 between mile markers 80 and 101. North Carolina Highway 264 between mile markers 20 and 22. The Durham Freeway between mile markers 2 and 6. For your protection, move to an interior room on the lowest floor of a building. Repeating, a severe thunderstorm warning has been issued until 8:30 p.m. for the following counties in North Carolina: Chatham, Durham, Franklin, Granville, Harnett, Johnson, Lee, Vance, Wake, and Warren.

The time is now 7:42 p.m., and you're listening to WXYC Chapel Hill. What you just heard was My Treachery by Charlotte-based artist Julian Calende from the release Speaking a Dead Language. Prior to that, you heard the electronic duo Frost Children with Blue Eyes. And before that was the song Paranoid Clicking by CCNT. And the title of that track was very descriptive of the entire audio experience that we got out of that one, I would say. And prior to that was La Superiorite du Nombre by Anadol and Marie Clock. And clearly, I don't speak French, so that's where that lack of pronunciation comes from. And before that was AV Machines, which was a listener request. And that was from the also another electronic group, Sleigh Bells. The Southern Off-Road Bicycle Association, SORBA, is the largest nonprofit mountain biking organization in the Southeast. Through advocacy, education, and recreational opportunities, SORBA carries out its mission to promote land access, trail preservation, and new trail development in order to enhance mountain bike touring, racing, fun, and fellowship for all mountain bicyclists in the southern United States. For more information, visit www.sorba.org. Okay, enough with my little intermission here, as I'm sure you all want to get back into listening to some music. What I have next is track Left of the Dial. And as always, keep listening to WXYC Chapel Hill and stay dry out there if you're anywhere around the surrounding Chapel Hill area.

just heard the song Susan Was a Warrior by the cello act, Janelle Lepin's ensemble, Volcanic Ash. A little bit more about them, and specifically Janelle. She's a cellist, composer, and band leader. And they're based out, she's based out of Washington, D.C. with her ensemble. This is the group's third release, and it features the other artists, Larry Ferguson on drums, Anthony Perong on guitar, Brian Settles on the tenor sax, and Luke Stewart on bass. Before that song, I know the vibe was a little bit different, but that was the hardcore group Backtrack with their song Darker Half from the release of the same name. And before that, I brought it back to a 90s classic out of hip-hop. That was A Tribe Called Quest with Steve Biko. And before